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North Carolina has been the home of great artists like Nina Simone, Fonte, Maceo Parker, Ninth Wonder, John Coltrane, Thelonious Monk, John P. Key, Anthony Hamilton, George Clinton, Fantasia, Sunshine Anderson, and me, independent artist Mavis Swanpool. 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

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I was in between this waking life and REM.

Time to check your cell phone. Red Bull and Patron. Ain't no rapper trying to be a singer.

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1: Now arriving at the station, it's the Harlem Connection. 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
2: 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Now, you heard the intro, you heard the name of the show, so you by now have figured out that we love Harlem. And since we love Harlem, this is our favorite time of the year because it's time for the Harlem Week Summer Festival. If you don't know much about the Harlem Week Festival, we will explain it in just a bit. But for right now, all you need to know is the Harlem Week Festival represents Harlem. 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Let's get into it.
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0: Passengers, you are aboard the Harlem Connection, the radio show where we connect you to the magic and the history of the village of Harlem, USA, via the music of your favorite artists or artists we think should be among your favorite artists. And we connect that music around the central theme. Now, most weeks, we'll do a block of music. At the end of the block of music, we'll say, hey, you heard this song and the artist is connected to Harlem because he is from Harlem, or he performed at the Apollo, or he performed at the Cotton Club, etc. But this week, we don't have to do that because the theme is the Harlem Week connection. So by definition, everybody that we play has performed at the Harlem Week Festival, or at least taken the stage at Harlem Week Festival, or will perform during Harlem Week. And we start to set off with the Five Satins in the Still of the Night. Now, that song came out in 1956. The Five Satins performed during Harlem Week in the early 80s. I learned a lot by seeing them perform. Followed that up with a song from 2002, Emotional Roller Coaster by Vivian Green, who I saw perform that song on the 135th Street and St. Nicholas Avenue stage. Followed that up with the song Only Have Eyes for You. Now, that song originally came out in 1934, but that cover version was by the very talented and super cool Chester Gregory. Phenomenal talent. Followed that up with Let's Get It by G Dep. And that song featured G Dep, Black, who is from Central Harlem, Black Rob, who was, rest in peace, was from East Harlem, Spanish Harlem, and somebody else who helped produce or rap in the song, or whatever you want to call it. I won't say his name. I will say that in the song, he uttered the line, send the cops, the DA, and feds to come get me. And you gotta be careful what you wish for, because they did. Anyway, I played that song because they are all from, well, two of the three from Harlem, but more importantly, G Dep will be performing for Harlem Week this year. So look forward for more information. You can visit harlemweek.org. G Dep is scheduled to perform for the Summer in the City at Harlem Week 2026, August 15th. Followed that up with Pumping Around by Bobby Brown, which rhymes. Now, Bobby Brown actually never performed during Harlem Week. However, BET had this miniseries, I think it was called Being Bobby Brown, but Bobby Brown Story, one of those things, one of those names. And so as a promotion during Harlem Week, they had this big inflatable Bobby Brown head where there was like a virtual Bobby Brown experience inside, from what I was told. I never actually made it inside the thing. And Bobby Brown himself was out there in front of the Bobby Brown promotional thing right here in Harlem as part of Harlem Week. And in the background from the year 1939 is the song Flying Home. But that's the 1942 rendition by Lionel Hampton. And I remember seeing Lionel Hampton perform at Grant's Tomb as part of the festival. Now, by the time I saw him at Grant's Tomb, he was an elderly man, but amazing, amazing on the vibraphone still. It's one of the things that I love about Harlem Week, which is the brand new young people come out and perform. I remember seeing Usher perform when he was not nearly a household name, but then Also, some of the legends get to come back and get the love from the community long after they're not making hit records, but still, when they've made an impact, when they've touched you in their heart, they are not forgotten. The theme for Harlem Week 2026 is honoring our legacy, and I think Harlem Week has done that quite well over the decades by having artists like Lionel Hampton and so many other great talents on the stage. Passengers, you are aboard the journey that we are titling this week as the Harlem Week Connection. And hopefully you have been enjoying our musical selections. But Harlem Week itself is a big event here in Harlem, and it could not happen without partners and supporters. One of those is LaDreamer Lark. She is the Senior Project Manager from the Office of Community Wellness and Population Health over at Northwell Health. LaDreamer Lark from Northwell Health, welcome aboard the Harlem Connection.
1: Thank you so much for having us. We are thrilled to be part of Harlem Week 2026.
0: Well, my question is, for those who are unfamiliar, what exactly is Northwell Health? Do you do energy drinks? What's the deal?
1: I'm so glad you asked. Northwell Health is New York's largest healthcare provider and private employer, with 28 hospitals, over 1,000 outpatient facilities, and more than 104,000 team members serving the New York metropolitan area, including Long Island, the Hudson Valley, Western Connecticut, and beyond. Our mission is simple and powerful: to raise the health of the communities we serve. That doesn't just mean treating illness. It means going out into the neighborhoods, building relationships, and making health and wellness accessible to everyone, regardless of their circumstances. We believe that healthcare shouldn't only happen inside hospital walls. It should happen where people live, where people gather, and where people celebrate. And that's exactly why we are here at Harlem Week.
0: Well, talk a little bit more about that. Like, what exactly are you doing? How is Northwell Health involved in this year's Harlem Week Festival?
1: Yes, absolutely. So this year, Northwell Health is showing up in Harlem in a big way, not just as a third year as a sponsor, but as an active partner in the community's health and wellness across multiple Harlem Week events. We are activating across four major events in Harlem: the Percy Sutton 5K race, Senior Citizen Day, I believe it's Harlem Day, and the Harlem Summer Stage, which is the first for us.
0: Okay. And at these events during Harlem Week, what exactly will Northwell Health be doing?
1: Yes, so we will be bringing free healthcare screenings, health education, care navigation, and direct access to our clinical experts right into the heart of our community. Our goal is to meet the Harlem community where they are and turn those moments of connections into opportunities for people to take charge of their health. This is not only a one-day appearance, this is a sustained commitment across the full arc of Harlem Week, with multiple service lines, dozens of team members, and a genuine desire for making a lasting impact.
0: Well, I think that personally is great, because I happen to know that there are people who they're coming to Harlem Week to see a fashion show or a concert. 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
1: Yes, you can find us online at www.northwell.edu.
0: Northwell.edu.
1: Yes.
0: Now, LaDreamer Lark, Senior Project Manager, Office of Community Wellness and Population Health at Northwell Health, I think it's great that you supplied all of that wonderful information. I think it's unlikely that people would go to northwellhealth.edu if they can't trust the messenger. And I don't see how they could possibly trust you as a messenger if they don't know what kind of musical taste you have. You know what the theme is? Do you have a suggestion for what we should play for the Harlem Week Connection?
1: Yes, absolutely. So one of my favorite songs and favorite artists is Mary J. Blige, and the song is Just Fine. Reason being, I love the song. It keeps me motivated. It amps me up. God is good, and I know I'm going to be just fine.
0: All right, you done said it. I like it. Thank you so much for coming aboard the Harlem Connection.
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3: 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And every time I hear something hot, it makes me want to move.

Welcome, passengers. You are still aboard the Harlem Connection. Mama Soul here, joining the law and our guest passengers as we get into the Harlem Week Connection. Why? Because, hey, baby, Harlem USA stays popping when we're talking about Harlem Week celebrations, festivities, community gatherings, meetings, music, food, art, vendors. 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Now, what is my role here? My role is to support this celebration of Harlem Week through music. And how am I going to do that? I'm going to share with you songs from artists who have graced a Harlem Week stage. Without further ado, this is Mama Soul 4, the Harlem Week Connection. Uptown, baby. Uptown, baby. Let's get into it.

0: So now back to give you the rundown of the music I offered in support of the Harlem Week Connection theme. This is what we do on a weekly basis. We come up with a theme. We supply incredible music in support of that theme. And we hope that you vibe and tap into how we put it down. This time around, recognizing and celebrating Harlem Week, which is now a month. Well, it's been a month for 50 plus years. We're talking big celebrations on 135th Street, live entertainment at Grant's Tomb, Adam Clayton Powell Jr. Boulevard Plaza, and just stepping out into the streets of Harlem. But what did I provide for you? Started off with Rahsaan Patterson, Cloud 9, Letticy, Joy, EAL, Down, Fun, Floetry, and closed out my first block of music with Tank, featuring D&D with Awesome. The artists I've shared with you, they have performed in some way, shape, or form at Harlem Week. Special shout out to EAL because he was mentored and trained through the Sing Harlem program. Sing Harlem was founded by, and still run by, Vi Higginson. We're talking producer, we're talking radio, former radio personality for WBLS. Get into another taste of the live music experience from the Harlem Week stage. This time we're going to feature Craig S. Harris. I experienced Craig Harris opening up for the Classical Theater of Harlem's production of Othello, and it was a fantastic set. He had an amazing brother on vocals. I can't remember his name, but it was fantastic. Giving you a little taste of what you can expect to experience on a Harlem Week stage. Let's get into it. It's the Harlem Connection.
1: I'm very excited to introduce Craig Harris, Nation of Imagination. Craig Harris is a trombonist, composer, sonic shaman, and one of creative music's most progressive thought leaders. From touring with Sun Ra to co-composing the film score for Judas and the Black Messiah, Craig uses his musical voice to comment on social injustice and humanity. In honor of Harlem Week's theme this year, please give some hope, joy, and love to Craig Harris!

0: you. If you want to move, this is the motherfucking move right here, y'all. Me and Curtis, let's go, me and Curtis. To be low, I sing the death line. I'm slippery like a snake, yet so fine. A one of a kind, couldn't only be mine. Hot, low, either way you wanna go. You know what I mean? Got to be real, and on the second to God, so you got to.
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7: Thanks for having me. Appreciate it.
6: 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So, did you start at Harlem Week, what, like last year, the year before?
7: No, our connections to Harlem Week goes back before we were even born. But fast forward to when your dad first went in business, my mother was his very first secretary right hand. So, they go back to childhood along with my father and your dad. And I got my first check because I used to volunteer prior, but my first check was in 85. And like we said, I've done everything in Harlem Week except for accounting.
6: All right. And for those who don't know, my father was one of the co-founders of the Harlem Week Festival. Rest in peace, Lloyd A. Williams. So, Boss Jabbar, you've been around the block for a while. You've seen the Harlem Week performers over the decades. Therefore, you should theoretically be qualified to pick a few songs to show off your Harlem Week knowledge. You're ready to do that?
7: Absolutely.
6: All right. Hold tight.

0: passengers, you are aboard the Harlem Connection radio show where we connect you to the magic and the history of Harlem, USA via the music of your favorite artists or the artists we think should be among your favorite artists. And we do that via a connecting theme every week. And this week's theme is the Harlem Week Connection, because we only are playing artists who have graced the Harlem Week stage over the decades. That last block was selected by Harlem Week staffer and a good brother, goes by the name of Wallace Jabbar. Wallace Jabbar, thank you for joining us aboard the Harlem Connection. And can you please tell our passengers about the selections that you picked?
1: So the first one was Just Call My Name by Allison Williams. I know she performed over there at Great Day in Harlem, but I'll let you...
0: Williams has done... Well, she's done a whole lot of stuff with Harlem Week. There's been the Apollo used to do a Salute to Harlem Week by featuring Harlem-based artists as part of their Amherst Night guest stars. And Allison Williams took the stage there as part of the Harlem Week celebration, in addition to her performances on the Great Hill with Jazzmobile. And this year, she's going to be in front of the State Office Building as part of Harlem Week's presentations during Harlem Summer Stage. For more information, it's available on harlemweek.org. So there's Allison Williams. What did you follow up that song with?
1: The next one was It's Magic by the Fearless Four.
0: Okay.
1: They had a special connection because I met Mike and Tito. I knew Mike from Manhattanville Projects, where my cousins were from. And then in my early stages of rhyming, I was in a cypher with them before It's Magic even came out. So that was my second
0: one. Okay. Third choice?
1: The third choice was Feel the Heartbeat by the Treacherous Three. Also, a special place in my heart because they're from the same neighborhood, L.A., from Sunshine, from the Treacherous Three, lived in the same building with Mike C., with my cousins. He was the first member of the Treacherous that I met, and we used to sit in front back in 1980 when they had just came out, sit in front of 1470 Amsterdam Avenue, talking about hip-hop, and they were very influential on the style that I changed to. They were a similar group to the group I was in, so that was them. So
0: yeah, and I know that they also again the aforementioned Harlem Week, Apollo Theater, Amateur Night. I know I definitely saw the whole Treacherous Three on that stage there as part of the Harlem Week Festival, and Swing Modi on the Fifth Avenue stage. Is when I got to see him as well. And who did you follow that up with?
1: I followed that up with Lastly on the Radio by the Crash Crew, because once again, another familiar connection. Reggie Rex and the Crash Crew's grandmother and my grandmother were best friends. We knew each other since we were kids. We used to draw superheroes and have them fight each other. His grandmother used to watch me if my grandmother wasn't home sometimes, and his mother, my mother grew up together. As a matter of fact, I just sent Reggie a picture of his uncle and my mother together. So that's family.
0: Copy that. And as far as Harlem Week, where have they taken the stage?
1: They've taken the stage at the St. Nicholas stage. And also, side note, Reggie Reg worked at the Children's Festival one summer too. So
0: okay. And both of those, the Children's Festival takes place on 135th Street between 5th and Malcolm X Boulevard. And the St. Nicholas stage is St. Nicholas Avenue. Well, technically 135th Street between St. Nicholas Avenue and Frederick Douglass Boulevard. Wallace, thank you for taking us down memory lane. And again, if folks want to find out what's happening for this year's HarlemWeek.org is your source of information. And best of all, for all of y'all who listen outside of the New York City area who can't make it to New York during Harlem Week, almost all of the performances are live streamed and or available on demand on harlemweek.org. So if you can't be here in Harlem, you can watch from the comfort of your cell phone or laptop. But we here on the Harlem Connection are going to do our best to make you feel like you are right there on 135th Street with us. So thank you for tuning in. We're going to give you more good hits. We're going to come back with more and more hits. That was a nice and smooth reference, by the way.

0: Mama Soul here again, joining the law and our guest passengers as we recognize, celebrate, and tap into the Harlem Week connection. And what we do every week, we celebrate the art, culture, and commerce of Harlem. And hey, what better display of all of those things happening? Harlem Week. Get your calendars together. Well, my second block of music, acknowledging Harlem Week by providing music from artists who have graced the Harlem Week stage in some way, shape, or form. I offered Pete Rock and Common, When the Sun Shines Again. Oh, with guest appearances in that track from Bilal, singing the hook, and Pasta Noose, plug two from De La Soul. And I'm here for it. Dawn Tolman flying Gospel House, Soulful House. You will hear Dawn Tolman on vocals. And then closed out with Louis Vega and Josh Milan, The World is a Family. Now, The World is a Family stems from a cultural collaboration between the U.S. and Cuba. And this event was produced by Harlem Sun, Ray Chu, and his partner in life, Vivian Scott Chu. And it was a whirlwind to make it happen. The 2018 documentary is entitled Two Souls, One Beat. And again, it is the brainchild of Harlem Sun, Ray Chu, and his business partner and music executive, Vivian Scott Chu. It brings me so much joy every time I hear it, and hopefully it brought you some joy as well. Listen, Uptown's kicking it. Harlem, USA, worldwide reputation. Get your life at Harlem Week. Treat yourself. Ha ha. Mama Soul here saying thank you to one and all for joining the Harlem Connection. Hey.
1: 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The Law.
2: 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And it was produced and edited by Mama Soul and Tiana Hall. 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

0: If you know the words, I want to hear you sing it. 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
0: New York City, I don't want to go. I got to get up out of here. They're going to put me off the air. Good night, everybody.

what's going on, Harlem, Harlem, Harlem, Harlem? 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I am one of your hosts. I'm DJ Black Icon 11, beat 1111, yo dance daddy. The other two are ND's House Party, and I am TinaDixon.com. And if you know that this is the premier show coming out of New York City for house music. Nobody does it like we do. 6 hours of the greatest house music sounds are spun by some of the dopest DJs on the planet. And we've been doing this strong for about 12, 13, yeah, we're going on our 13th year now. And WHCR is getting ready to celebrate 40 years on the New York City dial. And I got a long story to tell you, but I'm not going to get into it right now. But just to let you know, for the next 2 hours, I am going to be live in the mix. And I am coming to you live from rehab because, you know, due to certain circumstances with my back, I have to do an in-person rehab. But thanks to the wonders of modern technology, I am able to broadcast live from the rehab spot. So that's what I'm going to do for you this evening. And it's going to be a bunch of wonderful music. We got some Afro Tech, Afro House. We have some United States great stuff, you know, worldwide great stuff. New music from our brothers and sisters who we met out in ADE or reconnected with out in ADE. It's going to be something, something, something. All right? But I'm going to get right into it. Like I said, for the next 2 hours, it's going to be myself in the mix. And I think following me, you might get a live mix from IamTinaDixon.com. And then the other few hours will be some classic mixes from folks. It's just going to be great. All house music all night long. And as always, we are followed by the Harlem Connection Radio Show from 6 a.m. until 8 a.m. All right, folks, I hope y'all are getting ready to move the furniture and throw some baby powder on the floor and wake up the kids because it's time to dance with mommy and daddy. 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

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Black Icon in the mix. In my house, DJ PP. We gonna keep it going. Oh, we don't know what time we're getting out of here. We just know we down here. Labor Day weekend. Happy Labor Day to you. Settle me with my word. 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

Would you just sit down for a minute? I'm gonna turn this light down. What I'm about to ask you, it won't take long. You see, baby, I feel like I can't have a life if I can't have it with you. I know I couldn't adjust to any other life. 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I know a man ain't supposed to cry. Baby.

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Hi, this is Vince Boudreau, president of the City College of New York, and I want to tell you about a new show I'll be hosting the last Wednesday of every month. It's called From City to the World, and it's about how the work that we're doing at City College matters to people across the city and throughout the world. We'll discuss the practical application of that research in solving real-world issues like poverty, homelessness, mental health challenges, affordable housing, and disparities in healthcare. So join me, President Vince Boudreau, on the last Wednesday of every month for From City to the World. And so you won't ever miss an episode, subscribe to From City to the World on the podcast app of your choice.

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Join me, Lena Marvin, and Dave Burstein every Wednesday at 5 p.m. for Community and Technology, where we explore the latest news and developments in technology and the impact on our lives. The pace of technological progress has been breathtaking, and Community and Technology will help you better understand how to use technology tools and applications to improve the quality of your life. How do we transform ourselves and our communities from mere technology consumers to producers and owners? The power of the internet is staggering, and we need to use it to empower our lives and our communities. Wake up and smell the new information age we live in. Tune into Community and Technology every Wednesday from 5 to 6 p.m. You just might learn something.

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1: Time now is 12:11, and you're listening to the House in Harlem Radio Show. I'm your host, DJ Vince the Prince. Shout out to TinaDixon.com. She should be here lately, or a little bit later on. But if not, she's holding it down for her family. Good to be back in the saddle amongst the greatest audience in the world, WHCR listeners. Shout out to the Love Zone, Howie D. Thank you for holding it down. We're going to turn up the beats per minute. You know how we do. 12 a.m. to 6 a.m. House music all night, or should I say all morning long? Yep. We're going to get into some stuff. Got a lot of new music. I'm always having a lot of new music and don't get to play it. I'm going to try to give you a lot of it today. Keep it what you got on WHCR 90.3 FM, the voice of Harlem. Call somebody, let them know House in Harlem is on the air with DJ Vince the Prince, TinaDixon.com. Oh, yeah. I'm kicking off the mix. Don't know how long I'll go. But sit back, relax. You had a good week. It's cold out there. Uh-huh. Let's get into some stuff. Keep it what you got, y'all.

We're going to be in the mix till 6, y'all. 12:14. Got some good sleep. So I'm feeling pretty up.

90.3 FM, the voice of Harlem, 1216. We're going to be in the mix till 6. Trying to get in the groove, y'all. Keep it where you got it. Sit back, relax, put your feet up. Or if you feel like rocking with us on the dance floor, do so. Nothing wrong with that.

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Night Cloud, House in Harlem, Black Icon on the set, having fun. I'm having fun too in the basement. Labor Day weekend. Getting hot down here. Shout out to all you that are tuned in. All 10 of you. Be down here for a while, laying down some serious grooves for you.

mois de mai.

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2: 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Welcome to another edition of the House in Harlem radio show. I am your host, Tina Dixon, and DJ Black Icon 111 Infinity, and our forever host, DJ Vince the Prince. Oh, yes, oh, yes, oh, yes. Well, first things first, today I have to say shout out to our co-host, DJ Black Icon 111 Infinity. Happy birthday, boo-boo. Yes, happy, happy, happy birthday to you. And he is out and about and celebrating. This is like day three or maybe day four. You know, he's trying to do it up like, you know, IamTinaDixon.com. We don't just do it one day. We celebrate for a few days because God has been good and we're still yet in the land of the living. So shout out to DJ Black Icon 1. Celebrate your day, boo. Happy birthday. Birthday to you. And we are going to kick this session off with some brand new mixes. Yes, you heard me. DJ Vince the Prince and DJ Black Icon 1 was down in the basement and they cooked up some stuff for us. So we are going to kick it off with none other than my mentor, my brother, and my friend, DJ Vince the Prince, right here on House in Harlem Radio Show, the founder of House in Harlem Radio Show. Going to give it to you like nobody else can. So kick back. No, don't kick back. I was going to say kick back and relax, but boo-boo, don't relax. Move the furniture. Mm-hmm. Yes. Sprinkle some baby powder, but you got to clean it up. And WHCR is not responsible if you slip, trip, and bust your lip while getting in a two-step. Yes. House in Harlem radio show right here on WHCR 90.3 FM. The voice of Harlem kicking it off with none other than DJ Vince the Prince. For the next 2 hours, that's who you're going to hear. So keep it locked right where you got it. Don't you dare go nowhere. Go on, boo-boo. Do your thing.

going on, everybody? It's your girl, Monica Blair, M-O-N-I-C-A-B-L-A-I-R-E. And you are officially tuned in to Rhythm and Soul Radio. 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
7: 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Heavy thunderstorms could produce flash flooding, especially on Friday. Avoid walking or driving through flooded streets. 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If you live in a basement apartment or other flood-prone area, have a plan to leave quickly if conditions become dangerous. 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Your safety is our priority. I'm Sanji Lopez, signing off from the WEBT News Desk.
8: Yes, yes, yes. Awesome, awesome, awesome. Thank you again to DJ AD for those fabulous 2 hours of Afro House. Yes, I know you enjoyed it as much as I did. But right now we are going to go to my mentor. Oh, yes, indeed. As I said before, every Friday night, down in the basement, which is an undisclosed location in Harlem, where DJ Vince the Prince pulls out everything. You know what I'm saying? He pulls out everything. And we get it in, get it in. You could catch it on Mixcloud. I believe you could look up DJ Vince the Prince, but if not, look up House in Harlem on Mixcloud. And you can actually see them in the basement, him along with DJ Black Icon 1, be getting it in, getting it in, getting it in. And I don't know, every now and again, you might catch me down up in the basement, boo-boo. Well, keep it locked right where you got it on WHCR 90.3 FM. This is the House in Harlem radio show. And without further ado, we are going to go into the next mix. And that will be none other than DJ Vince the Prince, the founder of the House in Harlem radio show. And the diggity, diggity, diggity dope part about it is he is giving us 3 hours. Yes, indeed. So I get to take a break. I've been on break for a minute, though, so that's not important. But DJ Black Icon 1, who has just returned from South by Southwest in Austin, Texas, with all that barbecue. All that barbecue that he did not share. I'm just saying, you know. He's going to get to rest. He probably need it. I ain't saying nothing else about it. I'm going to leave that for behind the scenes. Y'all keep it locked to House in Harlem radio show. I am TinaDixon.com. It's a real website, not the same, but don't check it yet because I kind of got it on hiatus. I'm going to upgrade it, I promise. But without further ado, we going to jump on into the music. So the next sound you hear will be that of DJ Vince the Prince right here on the show that he created. House in Harlem radio show. Keep it locked.

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0: Basement session, y'all. And it's the Prince. Let's go, y'all. 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

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Yeah.

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Like the idea of building a movement from the bottom up don't ring a bell in their head. That they still believe the intelligentsia has the genius to get people justice. But it's

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Philadelphia, Pennsylvania, United States of America is the home of great artists like Patti LaBelle, The Roots, John Coltrane, The Blue Notes, Jill Scott, Hall & Oates, Jazzy Jeff, The Stylistics, Eve, Boyz II Men, and lots more. We know good music. 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

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Yeah. Keep it locked, baby.

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Sheesh. 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
1: 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Benita, Benita, Benita. Benita, Benita, Benita. Benita, Benita, Benita. Benita, Benita, Benita. Benita, Benita, Benita. Benita, Benita, Benita. Benita, Benita, Benita. Benita Applebaum, I got it going on.

hope you like rap songs. Benita Applebaum, I got it going on. Benita, Benita, Benita. Benita, Benita, Benita. Benita, Benita, Benita, Benita, Benita, Benita, Benita, Benita, Benita, Benita, Benita, Benita, Benita, Benita, Benita, Benita, Benita, Benita, Benita, Benita, Benita, Benita, Benita, Benita, Benita, Benita, Benita, Benita, Benita, Benita, Benita, Benita, Benita, Benita, Benita, Benita, Benita, Benita, Benita, Benita, Benita, Benita, Benita, Benita, Benita, Benita, Benita, Benita, Benita, Benita, 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Benita, Benita, Benita, Benita, Benita, Benita, Benita, Benita, Benita, Benita, Benita, Benita, Benita, Benita, Benita, Benita, Benita, Benita, Benita, Benita, Benita,

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I can't lie, I wanted you the first time that I saw you. Try to diss me till you realize I'm someone you could talk to. You been hurt over and over, tell me, what has it taught you? Soon as you fell for me, though, I had caught you. Dead your exes, don't let them haunt you. You know if they want what's best for them, then they still want you.

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1: Benita, Benita, Benita. Benita, Benita, Benita. Benita, Benita, Benita. Benita, Benita, Benita. Benita, Benita, Benita. Benita, Benita, Benita. Benita, Benita, Benita. Benita Applebaum, I got it going on.

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Benita Applebaum, I got it going on.

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Dilla. As I say these words, my eyes fill up, cause what none realer than James DeWitt Yancey. So I'ma dedicate this to Dilla and his family. In Q-Tip's basement, I first met JD. I still remember the first beat he played me. He came to the Shine late 3, that was crazy. 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

0: does it feel to you like AI is taking over? 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
2: That's right. We do keep it very funky here in the six. I want to say a welcome to you, all our listeners, our podcast listeners. Thank you so much for being here with me, DJ Lady Funkalicious, here tonight, this Saturday night. And you should be dancing right now with the Bee Gees. Happy Mother's Day weekend to everyone.

well, you should be dancing. I hope you're dancing with us here on this Saturday night on the virtual dance floor with DJ Lady Funkalicious and the Funketeers. We're going to keep you dancing with this one from the band Chic. This one came out in 1977 off their self-titled album called Chic. This helped define the sound of disco funk. It's Nile Rodgers and Bernard Edward and the band Chic, and the song, Everybody Dance.

to the songs that we have started off tonight's show, but we're going to keep you on the dance floor from something from 1978. Dan Hartman with this one blends disco and kind of like a funky vibe in this sharp club groove, which I know was definitely hot on the dance floors in 1978. This is Dan Hartman and Instant Replay.

1978, the album Instant Replay and the song Instant Replay. Well, we've got something for you from Sean Jackson out of Toronto, Canada, who made a major, just was international, all over the world. And of course, she also had this song, Sean Jackson, and the song called Love Line. Here we are, All About the Funk on Met Radio, 1280 AM, where we play you all those classic funky hits. Coming up, we've also got some music

Then you just do person to person, right to her love. Well, I'm going to take you to something from 1978, back to 1978, and we're going to give you this one from Donna Summer. And the song is called Heaven Knows. This is from the album called Live and More, a duet with Brooklyn Dreams.

The Nose from the 1978 album called Live and More. Well, that was 1978. We are fast-forwarding 1 year. 1 year ahead to this one from the group called Instant Funk, and their song called Everybody delivers a tight funk disco hybrid sound, keeping you on the dance floor. Coming up, we've got some Loletta Holloway, we've got some Mac Band, and yeah, I'm about to do a triple Michael.

funk. Keeping it funky for you, we're going to take you to a song by Loletta Holloway, a song called Love Sensation. Moving another year ahead from 1979, we are now into 1980. From the album called Love Sensation, this was one of disco's most powerful vocal performances by Loletta Holloway. And it's a song, as I just said, called Love Sensation. Coming up, I got some music for you from the Mac Band, Roses Are Red, Howard Johnson, Take Me Through the Night. We also got some music for you from Michael Dunstan and the group Soul Stew, who will be performing next Saturday at Redwood Theater. Keep it locked. Met Radio, 1280.

sensation. Well, we're going to move 8 years ahead now, from 1980 to 1988. The album Mac Band featuring the McCampbell Brothers brings you this one. It took me a while to find it, actually. I'd heard it in 1988, and then I was like, where did this song go? And honestly, I couldn't remember the name of it. But eventually, many, many, many years later, I found it. And so I just love this song. Mac Band and the song Roses Are Red.

song, Roses Are Red. We're going to take you through the night with Howard Johnson here from 1980. And the album called Keepin' Love New had this track called Take Me Through the Night. Coming up right after this, we've got some music for you from Michael Dunn.

through this Saturday night with, of course, the classics like we do every Saturday. Of course, we like to sprinkle in some new stuff as well, but we mostly kind of deal with the classics because that's what we love. Well, I'm going to take you to something right now, though, from the group called Soul Stew, with the vocals here from Michael Dunstan and their song called Soul Revolution. They return to the Redwood right here in the Greater Toronto Area for the springtime celebration of fantastic music. Doors will open at 7 p.m. The band will start at 8 p.m. And that is happening Saturday, May the 16th here in Toronto. But right now, we're going to take you right to...

Michael Dunstan again. They are at the Redwood Theater Saturday, May the 16th. The show starts at 8 p.m. Don't you dare miss it. Well, we're going to go from one Michael to another Michael, talking about Michael Jackson. And we're going to play you something here now, just to let you know that that biopic has made over $423 million in just under 3 weeks. And Michael Jackson earns his first number one album in the UK in 17 years. We're going to go to this one from his very first solo album release, from Off the Wall.

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That's right. Now, if you have been living in Iraq, you don't know. You should know. The biopic starred Michael Jackson's nephew Jafar and has become one of the biggest musical bio debuts ever. Michael Jackson always breaking records that seem to never, ever, will ever be broken. He made it.

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But this was, again, this song, Off the Wall. I actually, when I was a teenager, went into a dance competition and danced to this song. This is Michael Jackson,

0: 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I didn't win, but I was offered an opportunity to do a dance on, I forget the name of the TV show. Anyways, it was great, and I had a lot of fun. And of course, in 1984, I had to go and see Michael Jackson as part of the Victory Tour. So yes, saw Michael Jackson live in Toronto in 1984. I will never forget that. And I think the Victory Tour performance is somewhere on the internet. So if you're looking to check out that full show from Toronto, it is definitely there. But right now, I want you to get on the dance floor with me. Michael Jackson and the song, Don't Stop Till You Get Enough.
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